0: and suffered burns to his face. Mounted police had to be called in to calm down a wild World Cup crowd in Melbourne as well, as supporters stormed across barriers and flares were set off at Federation Square. The Australian Federal Agriculture Minister is urging Australians not to touch sick or dead birds or animals. It comes as a suspected case of H5 bird flu was detected in WA. Overseas, questions are being raised about what caused two trains to collide in the UK, killing the train driver and leaving 11 others with serious injuries. Almost 90 people have been hurt in the crash in the eastern Bedford area, north of London. And Pauline Hanson has requested more security and is pleading for AFP protection after she received a number of threats against her and her family.
1: Athletes trust GYG for healthy, great-tasting fuel every day. GYG, the fast food that athletes say yes to.
2: River 949, your sport now.
0: The USA was just too good for the Socceroos in this morning's World Cup clash. The newsroom's John Michael is in Seattle with the wash-up.
3: The Aussies have crashed back to earth at Lumen Field this morning with a 2-0 loss to the host nation. Coach Tony Popovich raised eyebrows after starting last week's goal scorers Nestori Irinkunda and Connor Metcalf on the bench, and it backfired with the Americans dominating possession in the opening half. The Socceroos now face Paraguay in San Francisco on Friday in their crucial final group match.
0: And the Knights beat the Dragons 22-20.
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6: We could see a couple of showers around for you Saturday. 23 today. Could see around 25 mils tomorrow, down to 12 overnight. Sunday, 19. Back to work Monday with a shower at 2 and 23.
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6: G'day there, it's Ilya. 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

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River Secret Sound. 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

0: There's a very easy way you can tell us whether you love or hate a song. 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Ilya, this morning, I know Hinksy's going to hate this. There's actually a Christmas version of this next song.
1: Very similar theme to Who Will Save Your Soul. You know, me struggling with my self-agency. Was I a victim or was I responsible? You don't get it both ways. And some of those lyrics I'd written while I was homeless of my hands are my own. They're not yours. This is my active power. My hands are my own. It was my way of saying it's my active power.
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It just goes on and on and on. 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
5: River 949 traffic.
6: Getting some very busy conditions now, both directions, Brisbane Street, West Ipswich, and Brisbane Road, inbound Bundamba, just opposite Bunnings, getting some slight delays there. Also slight delays eastbound, Darra for the Ipswich Motorway, and northbound up to the Jindalee Bridge, minor delays for the Centenary Highway, about a 5-minute delay, Western Freeway, Intrapilly into Victory Pocket, Cunningham Highway quite good today. Meantime, the Warrego between Ipswich and Toowoomba, no dramas, no major dramas around Toowoomba, just those roadworks outside Oakey for the Warrego. 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It's Bo Desert. We'll check your traffic again in an hour on River 949.
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8: Hi there, Alana McIntyre here with the latest. Confirmation this morning, the deadly H5 bird flu strain has arrived in Australia. Agriculture Minister Julie Collins says CSIRO lab results show a now dead bird that was found near Esperance in WA had the strain, and further testing is underway on a second.
9: This is the highly pathogenic strain of concern that has been circulating globally, and this is its first detection on mainland Australia. The samples from another sick bird, a giant petrel, have now been tested at Western Australia's laboratory and has also returned a suspected positive result. These samples will now also be sent to CSIRO's laboratory for confirmatory testing.
8: She says there's no evidence of mass mortality yet or any evidence of infection in poultry. Wild scenes across the nation at World Cup watch parties this morning. Two 20-year-old men have been charged in Sydney after they set off flares at Darling Harbour. One man had to be taken to hospital with facial burns. In Melbourne, mounted police had to intervene as soccer fans crashed over barriers at Federation Square. Doctors say AFL icon Tony Modra is showing some promising signs following his crash in South Australia. The Crows legend is now critical but stable. And Italy's Prime Minister says she's appalled by Donald Trump, the US president claiming the Italian leader wanted a picture with him so badly at the G7 summit earlier this week that he felt sorry for her.
10: Knock, knock. It's your next home.
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8: Not the result the Aussies were hoping for at the World Cup this morning. The newsroom's John Michael is in Seattle with all the details.
12: The Socceroos were outclassed by the USA in this morning's clash at Lumen Field. The host nation winning 2-0 after finding the back of the net twice in an opening half where they dominated possession. The Aussies also picked up 4 yellow cards in the defeat, with Harry Suter, Jordy Boss, Alessandro Ceccardi and Jacob Italiano all receiving warnings. The Socceroos now play Paraguay next Friday in their crucial final group match.
8: In the NRL, the Knights defeated the Dragons.
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0: Your Saturday forecast 23 could see a shower too. The Bureau saying about 5 mil possibly. Tomorrow a little bit heavier between 4 and 25 mils, down to 12 overnight, 19 for your Sunday. Back to work Monday. Shower 2 and 23.
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0: One song away from a Sheryl Crow song you haven't heard on the radio in ages. Ilya, this morning there, there's two brothers that could give the Gallagher brothers a run for their money. I'll let this next bloke explain.
14: We got a really big fight and at Merriweather Post.
0: Oh,
14: Chris was late to sound check and everyone was freaking out. And so he and I got into it and our tour manager walked outside and Liam and Noel were outside the door going, listen to that.
0: Ding, ding, ding, ding. The Robinson Brothers, the Black Crowes, Remedy. When was the last time we heard this? Rivers, Neglected 90s Weekend.

just had a quick look. We're $300 away from a brand new clue. The River 949 Secret Sound. There it is. $4,700. Marnie and Campo, bring it back. 7:35 Monday morning. Have a quick look on our website for all those incorrect answers. And Hinksy on the way home.

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0: Hi, I'm Ed Sheeran. I love this feeling. Hey, what's up? It's Martin Garrix.
1: 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Here's Ed with Martin Garrix. Repeat it.
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0: If you're coming here for the first time and driving down Bell Street looking for the Hotel Com, chuck a left into the driveway. You can't miss that massive mural or the signature. River 949, iHeart, you can take us wherever you go this weekend. Ilya, this morning, now how many times do you reckon you've heard a glockenspiel in a song? Well, this next one has got one.
1: Kurt was the most talented guy of our generation. Kurt had so much talent, it's like frightening. It was like a John Lennon level of talent. You're like, how can you have all this talent? Or Prince.
0: Yeah, these guys go all right. The Smashing Pumpkins, Billy Corgan, Neglected 90s, River.

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5: River 949 Traffic.
6: In Dundas, got a single vehicle crash, Northbrook Parkway. It's just near Plantation Management Road. Just be careful if you're heading through there at the moment. Getting about a 5 minute delay, Sumner to the Jindalee Bridge Centenary Highway, and quite heavy now, Interpilly into Victory Pocket for the Western Freeway. Busy conditions, Brisbane Street West Ipswich. Also Brisbane Road, very heavy heading inbound through the racecourse. Outbound's a little bit busier now. The Warrego between Ipswich and Toowoomba, no problems. No major delays around Toowoomba. 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If you spot anything on the roads, give us a call on 381 319 49. Spo Desert. We'll check your traffic again in and out. River 949.
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8: Hi there, Alana McIntyre here with the latest. The deadly H5 bird flu has arrived down under, but so far there is no evidence of mass mortality. Overnight testing from a dead bird initially found near Esperance in WA has confirmed it was infected with the same strain, which has had catastrophic impacts on wildlife across the globe. Chief Veterinarian Officer Beth Cookson says initial tests show another sick bird has the same strain as well.
9: A giant petrel in the same vicinity have now been tested at Western Australia's laboratories and also returned a suspected positive result for H5 bird flu. This will be sent to the Australian Centre for Disease Preparedness for confirmatory testing.
8: So far, there's no evidence of infection in poultry. Pauline Hanson has requested more protection from the AFP after she received death threats. Anthony Albanese blaming hateful commentary for turning the temperature up.
10: We need to turn the temperature down. Every member of parliament should be able to go about their business free from any threats or any intimidation. And the AFP do a terrific job.
8: Doctors are warning Australians not to take counterfeit weight loss drugs. The unapproved peptide product Retta has now been linked to several cases of acute liver damage in Victoria. And Devil Wears Prada star Anne Hathaway is pregnant. The actress now expecting her third child.
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7: River 949, your sport now.
8: The Socceroos will take on Paraguay next after being beaten by the US in Seattle 2-0. Socceroos coach Tony Popovich admits the Aussies weren't up to scratch, especially in the first half.
11: I don't know if it was the occasion, but we looked sluggish, heavy-legged. They were quicker, they were more powerful. They won every duel, they won every second ball, and when you do that, it makes it very difficult to gain any momentum.
8: In the NRL, the Knights have managed a narrow 22-20 victory over the Dragons in Newcastle.
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7: River 949, weather.
14: 23 the top today, looking partly cloudy at times. Could see a couple of showers, just one or two. Tomorrow could see between 4 and 25 mils, down to 12 overnight. 19 for your Sunday with showers. Back to work Monday, shower 2 and 23.
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14: G'day there, it's Ilya. Now, Barnsley's done so many photo shoots, videos, interviews. He reckons there's one bloke that just rocks up and makes no effort at all.
15: He used to piss me off, though, because, you know, he's one of those guys, I get up in the morning, and I have to go up and drag myself, do my hair, you know, so I'd look good to walk out for cameras. And Michael would walk out in his Aaron Williams in a dressing gown, Matthias Day, and still look better than me. Damn you, Michael.
14: Barnes the other way from 1993's Heat, a song you haven't heard on the radio in ages. Neglected 90s, The Cause, River.

0: 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Hey, remember when Ross brought home a pet monkey?
1: That would be Marcel. You want to say hi?
0: Here's something else you'll probably remember.

You can take River anywhere, sing along to these song lyrics, download before your road trip, Google Play or the App Store. Ilya this afternoon, plenty on this weekend. The Car Bar Show continues. If you're looking at markets, plenty tomorrow. 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

0: 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G'day there, it's Ilya. 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
5: River 949 Traffic.
6: We've got some debris on the road at the moment on the Ipswich motorway at Oxley. It is in the right lane there just before the Oxley exit heading westbound. It's causing about 10-minute delays there at the moment. Looking pretty slow on the Western Freeway. You've got about 20-minute delays there southbound from Indooroopilly, and also slow heading northbound on the Centenary. Up to 20-minute delays there through Sumner and also Jindalee. And the financial year just got better with 20 to 60% off absolutely everything store-wide at Amart. That's right, everything. Rush into Amart today. 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If you spot anything on the roads, give us a call. Call on 381 31 949. It's Carl Barr, and we'll check your traffic again in an hour on River 949.
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8: I'm John Fabris. Confirmation today of H5 flu found in a migratory bird near WA's Esperance. A first for Australia's mainland. National Chief Vet Dr. Beth Cookson describing the risk to agriculture such as poultry currently as low.
9: Where we see those risks arise is where wild waterfowl, in particular ducks and the like, interacting with livestock.
8: Our PM's flagged a decision on whether the fuel excise discount will be extended from July 1 will be announced in the next few days as Australia keeps securing shiploads from the Middle East supply squeeze.
10: We not only had the cut to the fuel excise, we also had the considerable investment underwriting these deals on the spot market.
8: And Italy's PM's given Donald Trump a spray, denying his claim she begged for a photo with him at the G7 summit.
11: Donald Trump's declarations are completely fabricated. I am frankly stunned. I don't know why the US president behaves this way towards his own allies.
8: Translation on DW News.
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13: Applying for our Socceroos at the FIFA World Cup, our reporter John Michael is in Seattle with the wash-up from this morning's clash against the USA.
14: Australia was outclassed by the host nation in today's group match at Lumen Field. The Socceroos losing 2-0 after conceding both goals in the opening half. Coach Tony Popovich coming under fire for starting last week's goal scorers Nestori Irrinkunda and Connor Metcalf on the bench. The Aussies now face Paraguay in San Francisco next Friday in a crucial final group match.
13: NRL, where the Knights have a avoided an upset, holding off the Dragons 22-20 last night in Newcastle. Coach Justin Holbrook relieved to get the two competition points.
15: Credit the Dragons, you know, I thought we probably dropped the gear and they lifted.
13: Round 15 of the AFL back underway. Adelaide facing Melbourne at the Oval. Hawthorn has climbed to third on the table with a 16-point win over the Suns last night on the Gold Coast. Alex Di Minaur and Rinky Hishikata have lost their quarterfinals at the Queen's Club Championships. And Talia Gibson went down to Karolina Pliskova at the Nottingham Open. That's sport. I'm Harrison Freeve.
7: Rich in history, heritage and horses. There really is nothing like the Ipswich Cup.
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16: Shirl and the Hooks, they came back, gave us one more big song, early 90s. Gonna play it for you. After this lady, her parents were hippie pop stars back in the crazy psychedelic 60s. Then in the 90s, she and her mates nailed it with this one.
17: Don't you know, it's a change. 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
16: Some happy clapping there from China Phillips. When did you last hear this? China from 96, Naked and Sacred, Neglected 90s, River. When

0: you heard the news? Red Hot Summer Tour, October 17, Queen's Park, Toowoomba. Men at Work, getting back together. Marty and Kempo caught up with a very excited Colin Hay.
1: It's an opportune time and a synchronistic thing to do. Plus, I get to, I'm not carrying the whole show.
2: Well, that's right. You got Boom Crash Opera, Birds of Tokyo, Eskimo Joe, Vicar and Linda Ball, and yep, Aussie Crawl reforming after 40 years. It's just massive.
0: Did Kempo say Oz Crawl? I think we get James Rain on in the next 15. What about that? One song away, the band will go to rock Suncorp in November. Adele right now. River, the best music variety. This was all-

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Bizarre Show, kicking on through the afternoon. Already some floppy fascinators at the Ipswich Cup. It's a big one. And Fernvale Markets, they're back in the morning from 6. If it's live and local, it's on River. Angus, rocking the school uniform after Daryl right now. River, the best music variety.

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18: The Western Freeway at the moment having about 15-minute delays heading southbound. It is slow there from Indooroopilly through until Kenmore. Also about 15-minute delays heading inbound towards the city on the Centenary. It is moving slow there through Sumner and also Jindalee. Better run now on the Ipswich Motorway. On the Warrego, we do still have some ongoing roadworks. Just some minor delays there being caused by the works on the Bremer River Bridge. It is between River Road and Mount Crosby Road at Carralee and Riverview. Absolutely everything is on sale at Freedom. 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If you spot anything on the roads, give us a call, 38131 949. It's Calbar. We'll check your traffic again in an hour on River 949.
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10: I'm John Fabris. Decimating wildlife globally, H5 flus now verified from a migratory bird near WA's Esperance, a first appearance for Australia. Threatened Species Commissioner Fiona Fraser lays out a possible scenario.
11: If bird flu establishes in Australia, it will not be everywhere all at once, and there'll be parts of the country that it probably never reaches. So it depends again on which populations are impacted.
10: One of the drivers was killed, 89 passengers injured in a two-train crash near Bedford, north of London. This witness speaking to ITV.
19: A lot of walking wounded, broken noses, cuts, that sort of thing. Lots of air ambulances.
10: 11 are in a very serious condition, another 22 described as serious. Dubbed the King of the North, Andy Burnham stormed home in a UK by-election. It sets the stage for him to challenge Keir Starmer for the job of PM, advocating a fresh direction for Britain's Labour Party.
20: To make the country feel like it's working again, to make people feel hope again.
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21: A loss for our Socceroos in their FIFA World Cup clash against the USA. Our reporter John Michael in Seattle with the wrap-up.
22: Australia has been outplayed by the host nation this morning. An own goal by Cam Burgess, followed by an Alex Freeman goal, sealed the 2-0 result at Lumen Field. Socceroos coach Tony Popovich coming under a bit of fire for starting last week's goal scorers Connor Metcalf and Nestori Irinkunda on the bench.
21: Dolphins are without Isaiah Katoa for this afternoon's NRL encounter with West Tigers at Campbelltown. The star halfback's been ruled out with the knee injury. Brad Schneider to step into the playmaking role. Tigers coach Benji Marshall says the Finns have strike across the park.
23: They've been in form, playing some really good footy. You know, our job's to play our best footy. I think we've shown this year when we do play our best footy, completions, defence, being aggressive, that works for us.
21: Around the grounds in the AFL, at last check, the Demons up by 8 points over the Crows in the second term in Adelaide. The Giants have Blues to go toe-to-toe this afternoon at NG Stadium. And in supercars, Brody Kostecki to launch from pole position in this afternoon's race in Darwin. That's sport. I'm Harrison Preeb.
5: Rich in history, heritage and horses. There really is nothing like the Ipswich Cup.
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24: 94. Canadian Brad Roberts regaled us with this tale.
25: There's a story about a guy who was in a boat and he was sailing near Niagara Falls and he got too close and he knew he was going to die, or he thought he was going to die. And his hair turned from black to white as snow.
24: Believe it or not. Yeah, crash test dummies right now. Mellencamp coming up from his 96 album, Mr. Happy Go Lucky. Neglected 90s, only on River. What?

0: The other day, Tash from Lowood thought she'd beat the Bowser. $103. Good work, Tash. Then, of course, Campo had to do his thing.
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3: Oh, no!
0: Tash! When would you say stop? Go on. Takes nerves. Monday, 8:35, thanks to Springer's Rural Traders. Beat the Bowser, Marty and Campo and River. Next 15, Sam Fender, Olivia Dean. Top 5 in Australia right now. Let's go Spin Doctors, River, the best music variety.

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0: The best music variety, River 949. We can go from that, Sam Fender, Olivia Dean, to more of our River neglected 90s weekend. So you had yourself a massive 90s hit like this one. If you kid on Lassie. LA Rockers, Tonic.
1: But does anybody
0: 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We will. It's Unplugged 90s at River, Tonic, Open Your Eyes. 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

cloud has given us a run of warmer mornings. We'll take that in June, thank you. It's a fair afternoon for the Ippy Cup. Springfield Markets, they're back tomorrow from 9. And all weekend at the RNA Showgrounds, the Brisbane Sake Festival. Sake. That's a warm little drink. If it's live and local, it's on River. Just like the best music variety. She was lead singer of Ozband, Do Re Mi in the 80s. Gave us one excellent early 90s song. I'm going to play it for you. After Imagine Dragons, River. The best music variety.

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4: River 949 traffic.
5: We've got a multi-vehicle crash at the moment, causing some heavy delays on the Centenary Highway. It's at Indooroopilly. It is causing a very slow run back through Sumner and also Jindalee at the moment. Also, the Western Freeway, about 20-minute delays in that southbound direction from Indooroopilly. It's very slow there through until Kenmore. Rest of your majors, I'm not looking too bad. It is mostly clear on the Ipswich Motorway. No major dramas either on the Warrego and the Logan Motorway. That's moving okay at the moment also. 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It's Cal Bar. We'll check your traffic again soon on River 949.
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7: I'm John Fabris. The Australian mainland's first detection of H5 bird flu in WA comes with assurances of extensive preparations to mitigate its impact seen globally. Threatened Species Commissioner Fiona Fraser identifies our most vulnerable.
8: Marine mammals are particularly susceptible. We have species of fur seals in Australia and the Australian sea lion. There are many species of marine bird and water bird which will be impacted.
7: Our PM still not given a verdict on whether the fuel excise cut worth around 26 cents a litre will be extended from July 1. His Energy Minister Chris Bowens detailed more fuel shipments heading here, defying naysayers.
9: Experts in the newspaper saying rationing would be inevitable. We had the view that calmer heads should prevail. We should work through the risks and the challenges stably and calmly with our trading partners.
7: And much of Beetlejuice the musical's national runs being cut. Brisbane shows trimmed and cancelled for Perth, Adelaide and Sydney. It's speculated Australia's cost of living crunch has affected sales.
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12: The Dolphins are searching for their seventh straight win against the Tigers as they kick off NRL action at Campbelltown Stadium. Our league expert Corey Oates reckons it's hard to go past the Finns.
13: Their form this year, it's insane, and I think they're going to keep it going. I think they've got a squad that can win.
12: AFL Melbourne leading Adelaide by 1 point a short time ago in the third quarter at the Oval, while GWS is preparing to host an informed Carlton at NG Stadium. Tony Popovich admits the Socceroos paid the price for a flat and lethargic first half of their 2-0 loss to the USA at the FIFA World Cup.
14: There are no surprises in what they did. We didn't match that in the first half. We found it difficult to win a challenge. To win a second ball, we were slow to every ball.
12: The Hurricanes battled the Chiefs in tonight's Super Rugby Grand Final at the Cake Tin in Wellington. Australia's clinched a 7-run victory over Bangladesh in their second T20. Matt Renshaw smashed an unbeaten 89. And behind the wheel, Brody Kostecki is qualified fastest for the Tarbo's Supercars race in Darwin. That's sport, I'm Harrison Preve.
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Something for the Eoffi Pain. $4,700 Bill Buston dollars. Our River Secret sound. This one. Have another listen. It's very quick. Wake up to that. $4,700. Monday, 7:35 with Marnie and Campo. The River Secret sound. Not so secret. The best music variety. That's here. Marxie and Bruno after Pink.

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G'day, it's Barry at River 949. Our neglected 90s weekend. She was our favourite gospel popper back in the early 90s. Tragically, a serious cycle accident about 4 years ago. Traumatic brain injury. A lot of rehab, a lot of hard work. The good news, she's fought her way back, recorded a brand new album. Let's relive the little ray of sunshine, Amy Grant. When did you last hear this? Every heartbeat. River's neglected 90s weekend. Uncle Cracker on the way. We'll go 80s soon. Killer song. Fergal Sharkey. The best music variety.

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Ipswich Cup Day, fashions on the field, running one for another year. 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SG Markets back in Toowoomba tomorrow morning. 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River's going to be there. If it's live and local, it's on River. Hey, the female rock icon, she started out answering phones at a radio station, just like River. She's coming up after Phil, the best music variety.

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11: River 949 traffic.
12: The run on the Western Freeway still looking pretty slow at the moment. If you are heading southbound, at least 15-minute delays from Indooroopilly through until Kenmore. Most of your other majors not looking too bad, apart from a few very minor delays. Beaudesert Road coming through Cullinvale. It is clear now at the moment on the Centenary Highway. Good run on the Logan Motorway also, and no issues to report on the Warrego or the Ipswich Motorway. 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If you spot anything on the roads, give us a call on 38131949. It's Carl Barr and we'll check your traffic again in an hour right here on River 949.
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1: 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This is your news now.
13: I'm John Fabris. Australia's mainland becomes the final continent detecting H5 bird flu that's torn through poultry industries and wildlife overseas. Federal Agriculture Minister Julie Collins offering perspective.
14: This is our first detection, and I want to reiterate, it's not widespread. There's no evidence of any mass mortalities, and there's no evidence that it's in our poultry or our agricultural system.
13: A crash between two trains near Bedford, north of London, killed a driver and injured 89 people, 33 very serious or serious. This man was a passenger.
15: A boom smash. Everyone that was sat down went flying into one another. And there was a woman in front of me that had completely snapped her leg.
13: And Alice Springs' 30th and final beanie festival's currently running. Chief Beaniologist Joe Nixon telling the NT News there are thousands to see.
16: We've got the Budgie Beanies, which is made by a lady who lived in Alice Springs, since passed away. It was the first beanie that we ever sold for over $1,000.
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1: The 949, your sport now.
17: NRL, the Dolphins leading the Tigers 12-10 nearing halftime. The Titans back on the Gold Coast for the first time since May as they face ladder leaders Penrith. Coach Josh Hannay says the squad get to lift it playing in front of their fans.
18: It's really important that they get to see it live now. You know, we, as I say, we've got a good block of home games now, so I'd love, and you know, our guys will deliver for our people at home. And obviously we get a sort of stiff test.
17: The Bulldogs up against Manly in tonight's encounter. AFL action, it's a nail-biting final quarter in Adelaide, where at last check the Crows are leading the Demons by 10 points. GWS preparing to host an informed Carlton at NG Stadium. The Blues are on a four-game winning streak under interim coach Josh Fraser. Giants coach Adam Kingsley says they're playing a dangerous brand of footy.
19: Certainly defending a lot better than what they have done in the early part of the year, and they'll present some challenges that St Kilda didn't and other teams don't.
17: And the Socceroos to take on Paraguay next up after being defeated by the US in Seattle 2-0. At Sport, I'm Harrison Freed.
1: Rich in history, heritage and horses. There really is nothing like the Ipswich Cup.
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20: 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Same year. Thorogood.

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0: 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It's Martin Garrix.
1: You know, since he signed our mural, Ed Sheeran's gone all funky. 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

0: again. The best music variety, River 949. We go from great new Martin Garrix, Ed Sheeran there. Next 15, are they the most famous musical couple ever? Make up your mind. Some Chili Peppers tossed in as well. And our River neglected 90s weekend. Back in the 90s, the internet was just starting to spread its little wings, but we still had our share of scandals.
1: I told my parents, you know, I don't know what's going on, but this is what happened, and obviously something happened, and there are pictures that are coming out, and, you know, my parents were there for me.
0: Yes, Vanessa Williams, the first black lady ever crowned Miss America. Then Penthouse magazine did the dirty thing. They published some unauthorised nude photos. Vanessa had to resign, but she went on to bigger and better things like this. Neglected 90s. Sometimes.

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10: We've got a multi-vehicle crash at the moment on the Ipswich Motorway in Oxley there. It is in your westbound direction, causing some very heavy delays at the moment, at least 10, 15-minute delays. That's coming through Darra, Oxley, and then also into Rockley at the moment as well. Most of your other majors out there not looking too bad. There are some minor delays. That's on Boaters Road through Calavale, and still that ongoing roadworks on the Warrego Highway, affecting the Bremer River Bridge mostly there between River Road and Mount Crosby Road in Carrolee and Riverview. 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If you spot anything on the roads, give us a call on 381 31949. It's Calbar. We'll check your traffic again soon on River 949.
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11: I'm John Fabris. First confirmation today of H5 flu on Australia's mainland from tests on a migratory bird near WA's Esperance. It's run rampant through wildlife and agriculture overseas, but National Chief Vet Beth Cookson describes the risk to our poultry right now as low.
12: Where we
3: see those risks arise is where we've got wild waterfowl, in particular ducks and the like, interacting with livestock.
11: One of the drivers was killed and 89 people injured in a two-train crash near Bedford, north of London. 33 are either serious or very seriously injured. This passenger saw it unfold.
12: They were sort of on top of each other. She couldn't move because of her back. There was a guy further down the carriage that couldn't move his neck. He was laid on the floor and people were holding him still.
11: And Italy's PMs angrily hit back at Donald Trump's claim she begged for a photo with the president at the G7 summit.
13: Donald Trump's declarations are completely fabricated. I am frankly stunned. I don't know why the US president behaves this way.
0: Knock, knock. It's your next home.
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14: Approaching full time in the NRL at Campbelltown Stadium, where the Dolphins are leading the Tigers 34-22. The Titans to host ladder leaders Penrith on the Gold Coast. Our league expert Corey Oates thinks the Panthers will grind out a narrow win.
15: The Panthers should win this. I think the Titans will give them, you know, a good solid 20-30, which is still a good effort from where they were last year and the year before. So, look, Panthers to win convincingly.
14: AFL, Crows have clinched a gutsy 79-62 win over the Demons in Adelaide. At the Sydney Showground, the Giants trailing Carlton by a point a short time ago in the second term. And the Socceroos coach Tony Popovich has explained his decision to tinker with his starting 11 in the 2-0 World Cup loss to the USA this morning. Game 1 goal scorers Nestor Iracunda and Connor Metcalf both moved to the bench.
16: We didn't want to go with the same 11, and you could see why today. Probably I should have made more. When you look at how difficult we knew it would be a difficult match, we know that the power that the US has. But, you know, we judge what we see at training as well, in how the players look, how they've recovered.
14: At sport, I'm Harrison Preeb.
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17: We loved her as Beth on Neighbours, the darling of Ramsey Street. Then she had a number one song, not just in Australia, number one in the States, number one all over Europe. What was that like?
18: I would get asked often, do you think you got to this position because of the way that you look? And I wasn't allowed to be angry.
17: 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Neglected and Brilliant coming up after we go. A big album from 93, River of Dreams. It's all about Joel.

0: the thing about River Knife and I's Beat the Bowser. Mums and daughters can play together on the way to school. This was Carla and Zara from Lower Tenthill.
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4: 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We like this going, yeah. One more.
0: Oh, it's always one more. Beat the Bowser, 8:35, Monday with Marty and Camper. The best music variety and the band of rock Suncorp in November. They're one song away. I have me

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There's a new sound in town. And it's already filled its saddlebags with thousands in cash. Yeehaw!

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best music variety, River 949. We can go from New Tay Tay to one of the finest Oz albums of the noughties, Eskimo Joe in the next 15. Huey Lewis about to crank up the DeLorean and our River 949 neglected 90s weekend. Let's go back to a damn fine year. 1993, Mulder and Scully. The truth was out there. And when we weren't binging X-Files, we were cranking the M-People. Turn this up on River 949.

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0: 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Toowoomba's Eastside Cellars and Hooper Centre Bottle Mart have drinks sorted.
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9: Hi, I'm Hannah Davies. Australia is taking on the Netherlands at the Women's T20 World Cup at the Rose Bowl. Veteran Elise Perry admits the Dutch are an unknown quantity.
10: It's been a long time. I think potentially we played them in an ODI World Cup back in, Laura would know, but like a long time ago.
9: Cassie Porter holds a share of second spot at the Meyer LPGA Classic. The Aussie enters the third round on 9-under, just one shot off the lead. And ACT Brumbies have suffered a 42-25 loss to Fijian Indrua in their Super Rugby Women's Clash.
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1: Another fabulous day. The shoes are often slung over the shoulders. Fascinators are drooping. Hair's a bit frizzy. Only one thing left to do. Party with River after six. Favourites like this. This one's got a rails run. And this one's coming home round the bend. Racing after six. Well, partying after six. 12 hours commercial free. Enjoy your Saturday night. I'm going to turn down the lights. Go and dive in the River Cheezel Fountain. Yes, we have a Cheezel Fountain. Dire Straits.

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16: River 949 traffic.
17: Minor praying at the moment, causing some delays, mostly in your westbound direction there on the Logan Motorway. It is at Forest Lake there, causing about 10-minute delays through there right now. Still a bit slow also, Boaters at Road through Callumbar, but the rest of your majors not looking too bad for your evening run. The Ipswich Motorway, that's now moving well through Darra, Oxley and Rockley. Also the run on the Centenary Highway, Western Freeway is clear now also. And then the Warrego Highway, no big dramas to report as well. 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If you spot anything on the roads, you can give us a call on 38131 949. It's Carl Barr with the latest traffic on River 949 and the iHeart app.
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18: I'm John Fabris. H5 avian flu's now verified from a migratory bird near WA's Esperance. A first appearance for Australia. Overseas, it's decimated wildlife in the poultry industry. Our Threatened Species Commissioner Fiona Fraser.
19: If bird flu establishes in Australia, it will not be everywhere all at once, and there'll be parts of the country that it probably never reaches. So it depends again on which populations are impacted.
18: In the UK, dubbed the King of the North, Andy Burnham stormed home in a by-election, setting the stage for him to challenge Sir Keir Starmer for the PM's job, advocating a fresh direction for Britain's Labour Party.
20: To make the country feel like it's working again, to make people feel hope again.
18: Tony Modras had surgery and reportedly woke up in hospital with family. The 57-year-old former AFL star was injured in a truck crash in SA. And much of Beetlejuice, the musical's national run's been cut, Brisbane shows trimmed and cancelled for Perth, Adelaide and Sydney.
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0: River 949, your sport now.
21: The Dolphins have notched their seventh straight victory in the NRL, downing the Tigers 36-22 at Campbelltown. Action's kicked off on the Gold Coast, where the Titans are trailing Penrith 12-0. Bulldogs to tackle the Sea Eagles in tonight's encounter at Accor Stadium. Our league expert Corey Oates says Manly is firing on all cylinders.
22: Oh, I love Manly this year, ever since Fosball took over. They're just playing Manly-style footy. All that attack and their defence is actually holding up now.
21: AFL, where the Crows have held off a determined Demons 79-62. Carlton is leading the Giants by 17 points in the third quarter. The Socceroos have suffered a 2-0 loss to the USA, missing a chance to secure an early spot in the World Cup knockout stages. Coach Tony Popovich has told SBS they weren't up to scratch in the first half.
23: I don't know if it was the occasion, but we looked sluggish, heavy-legged. They were quicker, they were more powerful. They won every duel, they won every second ball.
21: And the Hurricanes have raced out to a 19-0 lead over the Chiefs in the first half of their Super Rugby Grand Final. That's sport. I'm Harrison Freed.
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1: River 949 Traffic.
2: That earlier breakdown this morning in Daisy Hill for the M1 northbound just after Logan Lee Road has been cleared away through Spring Hill. Emergency roadworks for Gregory Terrace between Kinross Street and Rogers Street. Roadworks until October 1 out through Carrollee and Riverview for the Warrego Highway both ways on the Bremer River Bridge and also between River Road and Mount Crosby Road. Looking good this morning for the Ipswich Motorway both ways around Darra Rocklea, not too bad through Gales and Goodner. 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If you do spot anything on the roads, give us a call on 381 31949. It's Heathwood with the latest traffic on River 949.
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4: Good morning, Alana McIntyre here with the latest. Once again, the Strait of Hormuz is closed. The closure of the crucial waterway comes just days after a framework for peace was signed between the US and Iran. Tehran is now accusing the US of failing to uphold their agreement by not preventing Israeli strikes in southern Lebanon. Middle East security expert Yazid Sayer has told Sky News the strait will likely be shut until Iran sees an end to fighting in Lebanon.
5: Unless they demonstrate their resolve and implement their threats.
4: Meantime, the Prime Minister of Italy has once again hit back at Donald Trump, saying his constant, unprovoked attacks are senseless. It's after the US president claims she begged him over and over again for a picture during a G7 meeting. The Italian Prime Minister saying her popularity is none of his business, adding you should focus on yours. Reports out today, former Prime Minister Tony Abbott has been contacting Liberal branch members who are leaving and heading to One Nation. More than 164,000 women in their 40s are being sent letters asking them to reconsider getting a mammogram in Queensland. It's after they were sent another letter being told the benefit is less clear. And Kylie Minogue could end up performing at John Farnham's tribute show in September after promoters received the green light from the AFL to invite the pop princess to the charity concert. There was confusion around if Kylie could perform due to her commitment with the AFL Grand Final.
1: Knock, knock. It's your next home.
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4: Well, the Dolphins have now made it 7 in a row, defeating the Tigers 36-22 at Campbelltown Stadium last night. West coach Benji Marshall still proud of his side, though.
7: Yeah, the resilience we showed. We lost Jock there early, failed his HIA, so he'll be out next week. Then we lost Patrick, shoulder popped out. So just boys playing in different positions and just, you know, fought to the end.
4: And the Titans had a 19-18 win over the Panthers.
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2: Morning, everybody. Checking all things beach, surf and fishing into Sunday. Dropping swell conditions, but really good open beach conditions for both the Gold and the Sunshine Coast. That wind's going to be out of the west, the northwest, most of the day. Obviously lighter in the morning, and those conditions really good for the open beaches. But again, that swell dropped off to probably well under that 2 foot range now for those open beaches. Bigger boards required. Water temp about 21 degrees, so that's definitely dropped as well. Foreshores of Runaway Bay, Labrador, Paradise Point, Southport, all pretty good spots for throwing a line. Moving pretty well if you're coming through. The flatties are increasing in numbers, but better fish are coming through from around the north, Jacobs Well and Jumping Pin area. So if that's an option for you, a good one. Getting there from Sayonara through to Mooloolaba is going to take you about an hour and 28 minutes straight up the Bruce early if you can. And of course from Yamanto towards Broadbeach, about an hour and 10 minutes south on the M1 as well. Now you're looking to get married this year or next, check out this bloke, Noosa Style Ceremonies. Chilled, fun, relaxed ceremonies with a normal bloke doing the wedding. Details at noosastyleceremonies.com.au. Another River Coast cast for you soon on River 949.

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10: River 949 traffic.
11: Not too bad on the road this morning. Look out for some roadworks heading out into Jindalee. Cinnamon Road outbound off ramps closed off from the Centenary Highway. Roadworks out through Hillcrest as well. Antac Avenue northbound on ramp to the Mount Lindsay Highway is closed for detours via Central Court. Also roadworks until October 1 out through Currily and Riverview for the Warrego Highway both ways on the Bremer River Bridge and also between River Road and Mount Crosby Road. Right now, there are Android deals aplenty at Telstra. 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If you do spot anything on the roads, give us a call on 38131949. It's Heath Wood with the latest traffic on River 949.
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13: Morning, Alana McIntyre here with the latest. Confusion this morning once again around the Strait of Hormuz and whether or not it's actually open. Iran claims it has closed the critical waterway again because of Israel's strikes in Lebanon. US Vice President J.D. Vance has told Fox News he believes everything is fine.
14: Things are going well, but of course we're going to verify all of this. And that's the thing that, you know, a lot of the criticisms of the deal have really underappreciated.
13: Talks are scheduled in Switzerland later today. Anthony Albanese says the fuel excise cut will be extended for another month. It was supposed to finish up at the end of this month, but is now being extended through July till August. It should reduce petrol prices by about 16 cents a litre again. Homicide Squad detectives are investigating a fatal shooting in Melbourne's north. Crews found a man in his 30s with gunshot wounds just after midnight at Ascot Vale. If you feel like you're throwing away money on unused subscriptions, you aren't alone. Compare the Market research shows about 50% of us are paying for things we don't use. And movement at Taylor Swift's Rhode Island mansion, with many speculating she could be holding her bachelorette party there before she says I do to Travis Kelce.
9: Athletes trust GYG for healthy, great-tasting fuel every day. GYG, the fast food that athletes say yes to.
12: River 949, your sport now.
13: In NRL, the Dolphins have made it 7 in a row, defeating an injury-hit Tigers side 36-22 last night. Off contract, Cody Nikorima scoring one try and setting up two more. Dolphins coach Christian Wolfe really happy with the win.
1: It's a tough place to come. They're a tough team to play, particularly when they get a bit of momentum in the first half. And I think at one stage there, the penalties and six against was 11-3, which is tough to overcome. And I like the way we did that.
13: Titans rookie Zane Harrison helped upset the Panthers 19-18 last night in the other game. In AFL, Collingwood defeated Port by 26 points, and Carlton have now won 5 in a row. They beat GWS by 23.
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5: Morning, everybody. Checking all things beach, surf and fishing into Sunday. Dropping swell conditions, but really good open beach conditions for both the Gold and the Sunshine Coast. That wind's going to be out of the west, the northwest, most of the day. Obviously lighter in the morning, and those conditions really good for the open beaches. But again, that swell dropped off to probably well under that 2 foot range now for those open beaches. Bigger boards required. Water temp about 21 degrees, so that's definitely dropped as well. Foreshores of Runaway Bay, Labrador, Paradise Point, Southport, all pretty good spots for throwing a line. Moving pretty well if you're coming through. The flatties are increasing in numbers, but better fish are coming through from around the north, Jacobs Well and Jumping Pin area. So if that's an option for you, a good one. Getting there from Sayonara through to Mooloolaba is going to take you about an hour and 28 minutes straight up the Bruce early if you can. And of course from Yamanto towards Broadbeach, about an hour and 10 minutes south on the M1 as well. Now you're looking to get married this year or next, check out this bloke. Noosa Style Ceremonies. Chilled, fun, relaxed ceremonies with a normal bloke doing the wedding. Details at noosastyleceremonies.com.au. 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
9: River 949 Traffic.
10: There's a breakdown now through Mackenzie on the Gateway southbound just after Makarraka Palabar Road and Spring Hill. Emergency roadworks ongoing this morning. Gregory Terrace between Kinross Street and Rogers Street. Now there's roadworks in Jindalee. Cinnamon Road outbound off-ramps closed from the Centenary Highway. Also through Hillcrest roadworks. Anzac Avenue northbound on-ramp to the Mount Lindsay Highway currently closed for detours via Central Court. Looking good so far for the Ipswich Motorway between Wacol and Rocklea. 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Hyundai North Lakes have all the hybrids covered. If you do spot anything on the roads, give us a call on 381 319 949. It's Heath Wood with the latest traffic on River 949.
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11: Morning, Alana McIntyre here with the latest. Iran says it's closed the Strait of Hormuz again. Iran's announced the waterway is shut to tanker traffic, saying Israel's strikes in Lebanon are breaching the peace deal with the United States. US Vice President J.D. Vance is heading to Switzerland now for further talks with Tehran. The Prime Minister says the fuel excise cut is being extended for an additional month due to global uncertainty. The cut was supposed to finish up at the end of this month, but will now stay in place until August. It will be scaled back to 16 cents per litre, not 32. Anthony Albanese telling Sky News it will provide some certainty going forward.
12: We know that families are still under pressure. And we also know that the impact of this conflict on the other side of the world will have a long economic tail to it.
11: Former Prime Minister Tony Abbott has reportedly been contacting Liberal branch members who are leaving and heading to One Nation. Homicide detectives are investigating after a man was fatally shot in Melbourne's Ascot Vale overnight. And many Swifties think Taylor is holding her hen's night this weekend at her Rhode Island mansion. Neighbours say the property has been buzzing with activity and surrounded by lots of security. It's unclear when the singer is going to say I do to Travis Kelce, but many fans believe it could be happening on July 3 in NYC.
13: Knock, knock. It's your next home.
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11: Off contract half Cody Nikorima scored one try and set up two more for the Dolphins as they downed the Tigers last night 36-22. West's coach Benji Marshall says there are a lot of things that they can do better.
16: We had moments we can control in the game and probably moments that we need to be better at. That's no excuse. We just got to get on with it.
11: The Panthers had a one-point loss to the Titans. Collingwood defeated Port. And at the World Cup, the Netherlands have downed Sweden 5-1.
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2: Morning, everybody. Checking all things beach, surf and fishing into Sunday. Dropping swell conditions, but really good open beach conditions for both the Gold and the Sunshine Coast. That wind's going to be out of the west, the northwest, most of the day. Obviously lighter in the morning, and those conditions really good for the open beaches. But again, that swell dropped off to probably well under that 2 foot range now for those open beaches. Bigger boards required. Water temp, about 21 degrees, so that's definitely dropped as well. Foreshores of Runaway Bay, Labrador, Paradise Point, Southport, all pretty good spots for throwing a line. Moving pretty well if you're coming through. The flatties are increasing in numbers, but better fish are coming through from around the north, Jacobs Well and Juppard Pin area. So if that's an option for you, a good one. Getting there from Sayonara through to Mooloolaba is going to take you about an hour and 28 minutes straight up the Bruce early if you can. And of course from Yamanto towards Broadbeach, about an hour and 10 minutes south on the M1 as well. Now you're looking to get married this year or next, check out this bloke, Noosa Style Ceremonies. Chilled, fun, relaxed ceremonies with a normal bloke doing the wedding. Details at noosastyleceremonies.com.au. Have a great Sunday. I'll have another River Coast cast for you next week on River 949.
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6: River 949 traffic.
7: Look out for some ongoing roadworks until October 1 out through Carralee and Riverview, the Warrego Highway both ways on the Bremer River Bridge and also between River Road and Mount Crosby Road. Through Hillcrest, roadworks and Cavity northbound on-ramp to the Mount Lindsay Highway closed. Roadworks for Cinnamon Road outbound off-ramp, that's closed from the Centenary Highway heading out in through Jindalee. Moving well on the rest of your motors, Ipswich Motorway not too bad out through Darra and through Rocklea, looking good through Gales and Goodna, and moving well for your run in through Ipswich for Brisbane Street, East Street and Limestone Street. 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
8: Morning, Alana McIntyre here with the latest. The Prime Minister has confirmed the fuel excise cut is being extended for a further month, but it's going to be halved. Starting from July 1, petrol and diesel will be cheaper by 16 cents per litre, not 32 as it has been for the last few months. As the conflict in the Middle East continues, Anthony Albanese says a step down is a sensible move.
9: Prior to Easter, there were demands from the three right-wing parties to say that it was certain that there would be restrictions placed on petrol. That was adding to the trauma out there that people were feeling.
8: Exclusively on Sky there. Once again, the Strait of Hormuz has apparently closed. The closure of the crucial waterway comes just days after a framework for a peace deal was signed between the US and Iran. Tehran is now accusing the US of failing to uphold their agreement by not preventing Israeli strikes in southern Lebanon. Homicide Squad detectives are investigating a fatal shooting in Melbourne's north. Donald Trump has suggested renaming ICE to NICE by putting the word national in front of Immigration and Customs Enforcement. The US president saying people would have to say NICE agents have deported a drug dealer. And Kylie Minogue could end up performing at John Farnham's tribute show in September after promoters received the green light from the AFL to invite the pop princess to the charity concert.
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6: River 949, your sport now.
8: The Titans have upset the Panthers, defeating Penrith by 1 point. Ivan Cleary speaking after their 19-18 loss to Gold Coast.
10: I think it started before the second half. Yeah, you're right. We did start well. I think we just lost our... just lost the killer punch, or the killer instinct, or whatever you want to call it. We just kind of did enough that wasn't enough.
8: In the other game, the Dolphins defeated the Tigers 36-22 at Campbelltown Stadium, making it 7 in a row.
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12: Yeah, g'day there, it's Ilya. We are live from the Ipswich Cycle Park for the Walk to Remember. You can join in too, you can register right now. Come and say g'day. Looks like we see those showers increasing today between 3 and 25 mils, up to 22 today. Good news, that rain will ease tomorrow, 21 degrees back to work Monday. And then wouldn't you know it, Tuesday and Wednesday, sunshine. At the Ipswich Cycle Park, 16, the same for Gatton, Toowoomba, 13.
6: Rich in history, heritage and horses. There really is nothing like the Ipswich Cup.
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6: This weekend, it's Neglected 90s.
12: Yeah, g'day there, it's Ilya. You're going to find us this morning at the Ipswich Cycle Park. A very special day today. It's the Ipswich Hospice, a walk to remember. You can register today to honour loved ones, reflect and celebrate life. Hinks is here hosting the event. We are live through until midday. This weekend, it's all about those Neglected 90s songs that need a big hug. One song away from a Madonna song you haven't heard in ages. You know those songs that leave you scratching your head, wondering if the actual person in the song title exists. Well, let Michael Stipe explain.
13: There was no Kenneth. What's a frequency, Kenneth, is a term that came in the song, came to be understood as just a feeling of complete chaos and misunderstanding.
12: That answers the question. Neglected 90s, River. What's a

0: 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Hey, remember when Ross brought home a pet monkey?
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out of the studio into the beautiful crisp air of the Ipswich Cycle Park. 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We are here live through until midday. You've got until 10 o'clock to register for that walk. Kicks off from 10 this morning. The Offspring, River 949.

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0: the studio, in to the Ipswich Cycle Park. River 949 is your live and local radio station. Ilya, this morning you can find us at 65 Briggs Road, plenty of parking off-site. The Ipswich Cycle Park, very special day today. Hinksie is hosting this event. The Ipswich Hospice invites you and the family to a walk to remember. You can register. You've got until 10 o'clock. They've got the Barbie fired up. Oh, that smells so good. You can bring your pooch as well. A couple of nice-looking collies. Oh, look at that. Beautiful. Looks like a King Charles Cavalier Spaniel. Someone's brought their Labby as well. You've got until 10 a.m. to register to honour your loved ones, reflect and celebrate life. This weekend, Neglected 90s, we're giving these songs a massive hug. Now, there's one thing Annie Lennox reckons you don't want.
1: 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Work. 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
1: 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G'day there, it's Elliot. Now, you can come and register. You've got until 10 o'clock. 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The Barbies fired up the team cooking those great burgers. 10 o'clock, registration closes, and Ipswich Hospice inviting you to come along. 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
4: River 949 traffic.
5: Starting to look a little thick now in towards the city for the Riverside Expressway inbound on the Coronation Drive. Moving well for your run in through Ipswich, Brisbane Street, East Street and Limestone Street. Brisbane Valley Highway is looking good up through Fernvale and through Ironbark, and not too bad for Warwick Road through Yamanto. Now there's roadworks in Jindalee. Cinnamon Road outbound off-ramps closed from the Centenary Highway, and there's also roadworks Beanley Road between Pioneer Drive and Warrigal Road in Runcorn. 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If you do spot anything on the roads, give us a call on 3813 1949. It's Heath Wood with the latest traffic on River 949.
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7: Hi there, Alana McIntyre here with the latest. Confusion this morning once again around the Strait of Hormuz and whether or not it's actually open. Iran claims it has closed the critical waterway yet again because of Israel's strikes in Lebanon. US Vice President J.D. Vance has told Fox News he believes everything is fine.
8: Things are going well, but of course we're going to verify all of this. And that's the thing that, you know, a lot of the criticisms of the deal have really underappreciated.
7: Talks are scheduled in Switzerland today. Anthony Albanese says the fuel excise is going to be extended for another month to provide more stability to Australians as the conflict in the Middle East continues. Opposition leader Angus Taylor has told Sky the Prime Minister needs to stop blaming global uncertainty for the cost of living here.
9: What is clear here is that this inflation crisis was raging well before these global events. Labor had lost control of inflation. The Reserve Bank has made that clear.
7: The cut was supposed to finish up at the end of this month, but is now being extended through July until August, but will be halved. Counter-terrorism police are investigating a number of violent attacks in Scotland where 5 people have been hurt. Donald Trump is conducting a poll to see if Americans want to change ICE to NICE. The US president saying adding national to the front of immigration and customs enforcement would force people to say NICE agents deported a violent drug dealer. And movement at Taylor Swift's Rhode Island mansion, with many speculating she could be holding her hens before she says, I do.
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7: An incredible 7 in a row for the Dolphins. They defeat the Tigers 36-22 at Campbelltown Stadium. West coach Benji Marshall still proud of his side.
12: Yeah, the resilience we showed. We lost Jock there early. That was HIA, so he'll be out next week. Then we lost Patrick, shoulder popped out. So just boys playing in different positions.
7: The Titans had a 19-18 victory over the Panthers. And at the World Cup, the Netherlands beat Sweden.
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5: Well, the Bureau said we could see between 3 and 25.